0: Aurora.
1: Solo hit.
2: Usher, thank you so much for that beautiful introduction. AHA Radio Music Awards, how you feeling tonight? Listen, if you don't mind, we're gonna do things a little differently. Sing along if you know it. Let's rock. What you doing?
3: What you doing?
2: Where you at?
3: Where you

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I say you look so fine that I really want to make you mine. 4, 5, 6, come on and get your kicks. Now you don't

with me because you look so fine that I really want to make you mine. I said you look so fine that I really want to make you mine. I'm 4, 5, 6, come on and get your kicks. Now you don't